0: know.
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9: Ranch weather. Cloudy periods this evening, low of 17. Mix of sun and cloud tomorrow morning, 40% chance of showers, high of 26. Cloudy tomorrow evening, 30% chance of showers, low of 17. Showers Monday, high of 28. For your long-range weather forecast, visit theranch100.com.
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0: ranch weather. Cloudy periods this evening, low of 17. Mix of sun and cloud tomorrow morning, 40% chance of showers, high of 26. Cloudy tomorrow evening, 30% chance of showers, low of 17. Showers Monday, high of 28. For your long-range weather forecast, visit theranch100.com.
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0: How it's just hot.
1: It's 87% hot, 12% sticky, and 1% why did I wear jeans?
0: That's the sound of summer right there.
2: Oh, you guys are really leaning into the summer vibe in the morning, huh?
0: Jackie!
2: Yeah, sunshine, road trips, lake days, very cute. But you know who's really carrying summer?
0: Don't say it.
2: Afternoon drive, when people are actually done working. Windows are down, ice cream's melting, and they're heading to the beach. That's my crowd.
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0: Traitor.
2: 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I'll keep your summer dreams alive after two.
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0: ranch weather. Cloudy periods this evening, low of 17. Mix of sun and cloud tomorrow morning, 40% chance of showers, high of 26. Cloudy tomorrow evening, 30% chance of showers, low of 17. Showers Monday, high of 28. For your long-range weather forecast, visit theranch100.com.
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0: ranch weather. Cloudy periods this evening, low of 17. Mix of sun and cloud tomorrow morning, 40% chance of showers, high of 26. Cloudy tomorrow evening, 30% chance of showers, low of 17. Showers Monday, high of 28. For your long-range weather forecast, visit theranch100.com.
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0: ranch weather. Cloudy periods this evening, low of 17. Mix of sun and cloud tomorrow morning, 40% chance of showers, high of 26. Cloudy tomorrow evening, 30% chance of showers, low of 17. Showers Monday, high of 28. For your long-range weather forecast, visit theranch100.com.
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0: Summer on the farm, early mornings, long days, and somehow dirt in places you didn't even know existed. According to my calculations, the average farmer spends 14 hours a day working. And according to my calculations, you spend 13 of those hours standing around supervising. Excuse me, I'm essential farm support personnel. You named one cow and now you think you run the operation. Her name is Susan and she respects me. Pretty sure Susan just tried to kick you.
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0: ranch weather. Mix of sun and cloud this morning. 40% chance of showers and risk of a thunderstorm. High of 27, feeling 32 with Humidex. UV index very high. Mainly cloudy this evening. 40% chance of showers, a risk of a thunderstorm. Low of 18. Mix of sun and cloud tomorrow morning. 60% chance of showers. High of 28. Cloudy periods tomorrow evening. 30% chance of showers. Low of 17. Mix of sun and cloud Tuesday. 40% chance of showers. High of 24. For your long-range weather forecast, visit theranch100.com.
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0: ranch weather. Mix of sun and cloud this morning, 40% chance of showers and risk of a thunderstorm. High of 27, feeling 32 with Humidex. UV index very high. Mainly cloudy this evening, 40% chance of showers, a risk of a thunderstorm, low of 18. Mix of sun and cloud tomorrow morning, 60% chance of showers, high of 28. Cloudy periods tomorrow evening, 30% chance of showers, low of 17. Mix of sun and cloud Tuesday, 40% chance of showers, high of 24. For your long-range weather forecast, visit theranch100.com.
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0: ranch weather. Mix of sun and cloud this morning, 40% chance of showers and risk of a thunderstorm. High of 27, feeling 32 with Humidex. UV index very high. Mainly cloudy this evening, 40% chance of showers, a risk of a thunderstorm, low of 18. Mix of sun and cloud tomorrow morning, 60% chance of showers, high of 28. Cloudy periods tomorrow evening, 30% chance of showers, low of 17. Mix of sun and cloud Tuesday, 40% chance of showers, high of 24. For your long-range weather forecast, visit theranch100.com.
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tonight, tonight, it's right. We gon' fall. So I said, girl, tell me, have you ever called a back girl high? She said, boy, I guess you're gonna have to show me what that's like.

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0: And Jackie? 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

0: ranch weather. Mix of sun and cloud this morning. 40% chance of showers and risk of a thunderstorm. High of 27, feeling 32 with humidex. UV index very high. Mainly cloudy this evening. 40% chance of showers, a risk of a thunderstorm. Low of 18. Mix of sun and cloud tomorrow morning. 60% chance of showers. High of 28. Cloudy periods tomorrow evening. 30% chance of showers. Low of 17. Mix of sun and cloud Tuesday, 40% chance of showers, high of 24. For your long-range weather forecast, visit theranch100.com.
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10: Ranch weather. Mix of sun and cloud this morning, 40% chance of showers and risk of a thunderstorm. High of 27, feeling 32 with Humidex. UV index very high. Mainly cloudy this evening, 40% chance of showers, a risk of a thunderstorm, low of 18. Mix of sun and cloud tomorrow morning, 60% chance of showers, high of 28. Cloudy periods tomorrow evening, 30% chance of showers, low of 17. Mix of sun and cloud Tuesday, 40% chance of showers, high of 24. For your long-range weather forecast, visit theranch100.com.
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0: Cowboys don't say goodbye, neither do legends. From Cody Johnson to Chris Stapleton, this is where the West rides. 100.1 The Ranch. 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
4: Ranch weather. Mix of sun and cloud this morning, 40% chance of showers and risk of a thunderstorm. High of 27, feeling 32 with humidex, UV index very high. Mainly cloudy this evening, 40% chance of showers, a risk of a thunderstorm, low of 18. Mix of sun and cloud tomorrow morning, 60% chance of showers, high of 28. Cloudy periods tomorrow evening, 30% chance of showers, low of 17. Mix of sun and cloud Tuesday, 40% chance of showers, high of 24. For your long-range weather forecast, visit theranch100.com.
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0: summer in Midwestern Ontario. The sun is shining, the drinks are cold, and 100.1 The Ranch is the soundtrack of summer. Correction, Burge. Technically, that was my soundtrack to summer. Didn't you just fall off a paddleboard? I was conducting marine weather research. You were trying to impress people doing yoga on the dock. The forecast clearly called for a 70% chance of looking cool. And a 100% chance of failing.
1: Whether you're on the beach, the cottage, the barbecue, or stuck behind a camper doing 60 in an 80 zone, 100.1 The Ranch is Midwestern Ontario's hottest country and your soundtrack of summer.
2: Hey, Ranch Country, Roland Archer here. Welcome to another great edition of the Classic Country Stampede. Can you believe we're already almost through the month of July? Where is this summer going? Well, to get this hour started off, we're going to play a great tune from Mr. Johnny Cash and June Carter Cash. The song is Jackson. They released it off their album Carrying On with Johnny Cash and June Carter Cash back in February of 1967. In terms of Johnny Cash's career, though, did you know his career started thanks to Elvis Presley? Let's hear it from him.
3: In 1955 is when I started recording at Sun Records in Memphis. Right. And my first engagement of any importance to myself and my career was with Elvis Presley at the Overton Park Shell in Memphis. And this was in August of 55.
4: Yeah.
3: And then it said down at the bottom of the ad, Extra Johnny Cash. Way down at the bottom in real small letters. And then Elvis hired me and the Tennessee Two, who were my band, the two guys, to open his show for a series of tours in Texas and the Mid-South, and we worked with Elvis for about 3 or 4 months.
2: Well, it started with the King, and it led to an amazing career. The song Jackson with June Carter Cash, when it was released, reached number 2 on the Billboard's Hot Country charts. Here's Jackson on the Classic Country Stampede.

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you know, that is the single that got the singing career of Mr. Tracy Lawrence started. That's right. The song Sticks and Stones, off his album of the same name, was released as his debut single back in October of 1991. He had a number one hit on the U.S. Hot Country charts and also topped the charts here in Canada. Coming up next on the Classic Country Stampede is a song that was originally released by the Pointer Sisters. That's right, the song Slow Hand was off their eighth studio album called Black and White, released back in 1981. Of course, Conway Twitty released his version a year later off his album Southern Comfort. And when it was released, he had a number one hit on the U.S. Hot Country charts and number six here in Canada. Here's Slow Hand and Conway Twitty.

0: know, that isn't the first time that Mr. Buck Owens released the song Streets of Bakersfield. That's right, he originally recorded his version back in 1973, but of course that duet was recorded in 1988 with Mr. Dwight Yoakam. It was released off his album Buenas Noches from a Lonely Room. The song not only topped the U.S. Hot Country charts at number one, it also topped the charts here in Canada. Before that, we had No One Needs to Know and Shania Twain, and we got it started with Conway Twitty and Slowhand. We're heading into a break here on the Classic Country Stampede. More great classics coming up, including Eddie Rabbit, Toby Keith, Paul Brandt, and Alabama and KT Oslin. More classics coming right up.
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1: Now, did you know in their career, the band Alabama only released two singles to feature a female guest vocalist? That, of course, was one of them, Face to Face, released back in December of 87, second single from their album, Just Us. It features uncredited backup vocals by Miss KT Oslin. The song hit number one in the U.S. Hot Country charts and hit number one here in Canada. Before that, we had Paul Brandt and Yeah. We had Kobe Keith and Dreamwalkin', and Eddie Rabbit got it started with Every Which Way But Loose. Let's grab you a little update of the weather. When we come back, more great classic country, including another great track with Eddie Rabbit, with Crystal Gayle, Steve Warner, George Strait, and Eddie Raven. All those classics, don't go anywhere.
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1: Ranch weather. Mix of sun and cloud this morning. 40% chance of showers and risk of a thunderstorm. High of 27, feeling 32 with Humidex. UV index very high. Mainly cloudy this evening. 40% chance of showers, a risk of a thunderstorm. Low of 18. Mix of sun and cloud tomorrow morning. 60% chance of showers. High of 28. Cloudy periods tomorrow evening. 30% chance of showers. Low of 17. Mix of sun and cloud Tuesday, 40% chance of showers, high of 24. For your long-range weather forecast, visit theranch100.com.
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4: And now the news, weather, traffic, farm report, fishing conditions, pollen count, moon phase, and the exact percentage chance your barbecue gets rained out today.
3: Pal, people just want to know if they need a jacket.
4: They do. At precisely 7:42 this morning, temperatures will drop 3 degrees. Winds will shift northwest at 11 kilometers an hour, and someone in Listowel will complain about it on Facebook.
3: How do you even know that?
4: I know things, Burge. I'm basically the Google of Midwestern Ontario with a backwards hat.
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0: you know that was actually Eddie Raven's first number one hit on the Billboard Hot Country charts? That's right, the song I Got Mexico off his album I Could Use Another You, which was released back in January of 84 as the first single from that album, hit number one on the U.S. Hot Country charts and also topped the charts here in Canada. Before that, we had George Strait, You Know Me Better Than That. Steve Warner had Where Did I Go Wrong? And Eddie Rabbit and Crystal Gayle had You and I. We're heading into the last set of songs for the 7 o'clock hour. Gonna finish it off with great tunes from Charlie Major, the Everly Brothers, and the Johnner Brothers. All those classics here on Ranch Country.
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4: 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If you're supposed to be watching the grandchildren, don't zone out in front of the TV while they run rampant in the house unattended. Dependability takes sacrifice, but in the end, it's worth it. Dependability today writes your resume for tomorrow. A responsible person wants to be dependable. As a pastor, these are the kinds of people I'm looking for in the ministry of the church. Consider the wise words of poet Edward Everett Hale, who wrote, "I am only one, but still I am one. I cannot do everything, but I still can do something. And because I cannot do everything, I will not refuse to do the something that I can do." Okay, so get out there and do it.
5: Well, that was this week's Sunday Thought, brought to you by Shockingly Good Electrical Controls. That was Pastor Brian Horobin. Hey, Ranch Country, Roland Archer here. Welcome to the 8 o'clock hour here on the Classic Country Stampede. We're going to get this hour started off with a great song by Miss Patsy Cline. Did you know that when songwriter Hank Cochran came up with that song for Patsy, when he called her to tell her he had her next hit, she asked him to come over to her house with a bottle of liquor and play it on a guitar? Apparently she had a guest over, Dottie West, and apparently Patsy was so moved by the song's lyrics, she learned the song that night and recorded it the next day. Can you believe it? That is what I call meant to be. Of course, when Patsy released the song back in January of 62 off her album Sentimentally Yours, she had a number one hit on the Hot Country charts, 14 on Billboard Hot 100, 3 on the Easy Listening charts, and 11 on Cashbox. Here's She's Got You and Patsy Cline.

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That was quite the hard-working song for Mr. Andy Griggs. That's right, the song She's More, off his album You Won't Ever Be Lonely, was the third single released back in January of 2000. It actually was on the chart for 30 weeks. It took to May to reach number 2. Of course, here in Canada, it hit number 2 as well, and number 37 on the Billboard Hot 100. Coming up next in the Classic Country Stampede is a great song by the group Alabama. The song High Cotton, off their album Southern Star, released July of 89 as the third single, was one of four singles on the album to reach number 1 on the Billboard Hot Country charts. Here's High Cotton and Alabama.

0: Boy, I think Ed Bruce probably sent Mr. Waylon Jennings and Mr. Willie Nelson a few thank you cards. Now, of course, Ed was the one who wrote Mama, Don't Let Your Babies Grow Up to Be Cowboys and actually released it on his self-titled debut album back in 1975. Of course, it didn't top the charts till 3 years later when it was covered by Waylon Jennings and Willie Nelson. They included it on their duet album Waylon and Willie, and when it was released as a single in January of 78, reached number one on the U.S. Hot Country charts, 42 on the Billboard Hot 100, and actually won Best Country Performance at the Grammys. Before that, we had Rain Down on Me and Blue Rodeo, and Alabama got it started with High Cotton. Well, when we get back from our break, the classics keep on coming, including Ricky Van Shelton, Martina McBride, Patricia Conroy, and Shenandoah. All those classics coming right up.
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10: That's the sound of summer right there.
11: Oh, you guys are really leaning into the summer vibe in the morning, huh?
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11: Yeah, yeah, sunshine, road trips, lake days, very cute. But you know who's really carrying summer?
10: Don't say it.
11: Afternoon drive, when people are actually done working. Windows are down, ice cream's melting, and they're heading to the beach. That's my crowd.
10: Technically, Jackie has a point.
9: Traitor.
11: Don't worry, boys. I'll keep your summer dreams alive after two.
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0: What a great song about the what-ifs of a lost love. That was Two Dozen Roses by the group Shenandoah. They released the song back in August of 89 as the fourth single from their album, The Road Not Taken. It became their third number one hit on both the U.S. Hot Country charts and also the charts here in Canada. Before that, we had Keep Me Rockin' and Patricia Conroy. Martina McBride had Safe in the Arms of Love. And Ricky Van Shelton had From a Jack to a King. Let's grab you a little update of the weather when we come back. More great classic country, including Michelle Wright, Randy Travis, Sawyer Brown, and Kenny Rogers. All those classics around the bend.
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0: Ranch weather. Mix of sun and cloud this morning. 40% chance of showers and risk of a thunderstorm. High of 27, feeling 32 with Humidex. UV index very high. Mainly cloudy this evening. 40% chance of showers and risk of a thunderstorm. Low of 18. Mix of sun and cloud tomorrow morning. 60% chance of showers. High of 28. Cloudy periods tomorrow evening, 30% chance of showers, low of 17. Mix of sun and cloud Tuesday, 40% chance of showers, high of 24. For your long-range weather forecast, visit theranch100.com.
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0: That is the song that cemented the solo singing career of Mr. Kenny Rogers. Kenny released the song Lucille back in January of 77, and it became his first major hit as a solo artist after leaving the group The First Edition the previous year. It reached number one not only in the Billboard Hot Country charts, it also hit number five in the Billboard Hot 100, and guess what, in Canada, it hit number one as well. Before that, we had 6 Days on the Road and Sawyer Brown. I Told You So by Randy Travis, and Michelle Wright had her Andy Kim cover of Rock Me Gently. We're heading into the last set of songs for the 8 o'clock hour. Going to finish it off with great tunes from Michelle Wright featuring Jim Brickman, Loretta Lynn, and Jason McCoy.
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4: 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Welcome to the 9 o'clock hour here on the Classic Country Stampede. We're going to get this hour started off with a great song that was originally written and recorded by Mr. Towns Van Zandt. That's right, the song Poncho and Lefty was actually recorded and released back in 1972 off his album, The Late Great Towns Van Zandt. Of course, the song didn't become a huge hit until it was covered by Mr. Merle Haggard and Willie Nelson in 1983. It was released off the album of the same name, and when it was released, it became a number one hit on the U.S. Hot Country charts, 21 on the AC charts, and number one here in Canada. Here's Poncho and Lefty and Merle Haggard and Willie Nelson.

What a classic tune from Miss Trisha Yearwood. That was X's and O's and American Girl, released back in June of 94 off her album called Thinking About You. It actually peaked at number one on the U.S. Hot Country charts and became her first number one since her last one, She's in Love with a Boy, back in 1991. It also crossed over

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0: Summer on the farm, early mornings, long days, and somehow dirt in places you didn't even know existed. According to my calculations, the average farmer spends 14 hours a day working. And according to my calculations, you spend 13 of those hours standing around supervising. Excuse me, I'm essential farm support personnel. You named one cow and now you think you run the operation. Her name is Susan and she respects me. Pretty sure Susan just tried to kick you.
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0: What a great kickoff for the second album for the group Foster and Lloyd. That's right, that's the song Fair Shake off their album called Faster and Louder. It, of course, hit at number 5 in the Billboard Hot Country charts and peaked at number 5 here in Canada. Before that, we had the Rankin Family and Fare Thee Well, Love. We had Willie Nelson and Ray Charles getting it started with 7 Spanish Angels. Well, we're heading into a break here in the Classic Country Stampede. When we come back, the classics keep on coming, including Neil Young, Travis Tritt, Julian Austin, and Dolly Parton. Don't go anywhere. More great classic country coming right up.
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0: When I hear that song, it just makes me think of the film of the same name that Dolly starred in back in 1980. That's right, 9 to 5 also became a TV series, if you can believe it. And when she released that song off the soundtrack of 9 to 5 back in November of 1980, of course she had a number one hit on the U.S. Hot Country charts, number one on the AC charts, topped the charts in the Billboard Hot 100, and in Canada, you guessed it, number one. Before that, we had a great song, Little Old Kisses, by Julian Austin. Travis Tritt had I'm Gonna Be Somebody, and Neil Young had his song, Old Man. Well, let's get a little update of the weather. When we come back, those classics keep on coming, including Dan Seals, Johnny Cash, Clint Black, and BJ Thomas. All those classics on the Classic Country Stampede.
1: 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But there's one thing that's better when it's smaller. Your local business. 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
0: Ranch weather. Mix of sun and cloud this morning. 40% chance of showers and risk of a thunderstorm. High of 27, feeling 32 with Humidex. UV index very high. Mainly cloudy this evening. 40% chance of showers, a risk of a thunderstorm. Low of 18. Mix of sun and cloud tomorrow morning. 60% chance of showers. High of 28. Cloudy periods tomorrow evening. 30% chance of showers. Low of 17. Mix of sun and cloud Tuesday, 40% chance of showers, high of 24. For your long-range weather forecast, visit theranch100.com.
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Just poor people, that's all we were, trying to make a living out of blackland dirt. But we'd get together in a family circle, singing loud. Daddy sang bass,

0: Well, it's hard to believe that song was actually co-written by Mr. Burt Bacharach and was actually off the soundtrack to the 1969 film Butch Cassidy and the Sundance Kid. Raindrops Keep Falling on My Head by Mr. B.J. Thomas was quite the hit for B.J. back in 1969. Number one on the AC charts, number one on Cashbox. It topped the charts in the Billboard Hot 100, and in Canada, it topped the charts here as well. Before that, we had Like the Rain and Clint Black. Johnny Cash had Daddy Sang Bass. And Dan Seals had his version from his greatest hits album of One Friend. Well, we're heading into the last set of songs here for this week's edition of the Classic Country Stampede. Hopefully you have a great week. I'll be back here next week with another edition. We're going to finish it off with great tunes from Chris Cummings, Barbara Mandrell, and Jamie Warren. Have yourself a great week. I'll talk to you next week.
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9: Summer in Midwestern Ontario. The sun is shining, the drinks are cold, and 100.1 The Ranch is the soundtrack of summer. Correction, Burge. Technically, that was my soundtrack to summer. Didn't you just fall off a paddleboard? I was conducting marine weather research. You were trying to impress people doing yoga on the dock. The forecast clearly called for a 70% chance of looking cool and a 100% chance of failing.
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2: 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This is the big one. Don't miss it. The countdown is on. In less than 2 weeks, the Hayloft Music Festival brings one of the hottest country lineups of the summer to Listowel. 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
3: Ranch weather. Mix of sun and cloud this morning. 40% chance of showers and risk of a thunderstorm. High of 27, feeling 32 with Humidex. UV index very high. Mainly cloudy this evening. 40% chance of showers and risk of a thunderstorm. Low of 18. Mix of sun and cloud tomorrow morning. 60% chance of showers. High of 28. Cloudy periods tomorrow evening. 30% chance of showers. Low of 17. Mix of sun and cloud Tuesday, 40% chance of showers, high of 24. For your long-range weather forecast, visit theranch100.com.
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5: Ranch weather. Mix of sun and cloud this morning. 40% chance of showers and risk of a thunderstorm. High of 27, feeling 32 with Humidex. UV index very high. Mainly cloudy this evening, 40% chance of showers, a risk of a thunderstorm, low of 18. Mix of sun and cloud tomorrow morning, 60% chance of showers, high of 28. Cloudy periods tomorrow evening, 30% chance of showers, low of 17. Mix of sun and cloud Tuesday, 40% chance of showers, high of 24. For your long-range weather forecast, visit theranch100.com.
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5: Ranch weather. Mainly cloudy this evening. 40% chance of showers. A risk of a thunderstorm. Low of 18. Mix of sun and cloud tomorrow morning, 60% chance of showers, high of 28. Cloudy periods tomorrow evening, 30% chance of showers, low of 17. Mix of sun and cloud Tuesday, 40% chance of showers, high of 24. For your long-range weather forecast, visit theranch100.com.
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10: And now the news, weather, traffic, farm report, fishing conditions, pollen count, moon phase, and the exact percentage chance your barbecue gets rained out today.
9: Pal, people just want to know if they need a jacket.
10: They do. At precisely 7:42 this morning, temperatures will drop 3 degrees. Winds will shift northwest at 11 kilometers an hour, and someone in Listowel will complain about it on Facebook.
9: How do you even know that?
10: I know things, Burge. I'm basically the Google of Midwestern Ontario with a backwards hat.
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12: Ranch weather. Mainly cloudy this evening, 40% chance of showers, a risk of a thunderstorm, low of 18. Mix of sun and cloud tomorrow morning, 60% chance of showers, high of 28. Cloudy periods tomorrow evening, 30% chance of showers, low of 17. Mix of sun and cloud Tuesday, 40% chance of showers, high of 24. For your long-range weather forecast, visit theranch100.com.
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1: 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Hi, everyone. I'm Greg Hetherington in for Jackie Wills. She's got the day off today, so I'll hang out with you and hopefully keep you up to date and informed with what's going on around our Perth County community. We'll do all of that good stuff. 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Stay tuned. 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
1: 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A smaller waistline, a smaller debt load, a smaller number of dental cavities, a smaller inbox, and let's be honest, a smaller meeting. Nobody's ever said, you know what this meeting needs? 20 more people. But there's one thing that's better when it's smaller, your local business. The places where the owner knows your name, answers the phone, sweeps the floor, and is probably the first one there and the last one to leave. That's why 100.1 The Ranch believes in shopping local. 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
9: Ranch weather. Mainly cloudy this evening, 40% chance of showers, a risk of a thunderstorm, low of 18. Mix of sun and cloud tomorrow morning, 60% chance of showers, high of 28. Cloudy periods tomorrow evening, 30% chance of showers, low of 17. Mix of sun and cloud Tuesday, 40% chance of showers, high of 24. For your long-range weather forecast, visit theranch100.com.
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0: We are the ranch. Burge and Powell wake you up in the morning. Jackie Wills does it the rest of the afternoon. And every now and again, she takes some time off, and that's where I show up. So here we are with today's Whack Facts. Coming up, we're going to talk a little bit about the average active vocabulary of an adult and the percentage of everything written in English and how many words it uses. I've got that story for you. And what do you think the percentage of all life on Earth is in the ocean? If you were to break it down, we will share these useless bits of information and more coming up for you on The Ranch 100.1 FM.
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0: 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Okay, let's get to today's Whack Facts. The average active vocabulary of an adult English speaking is around 20,000 words, believe it or not. And 90% of everything written in English uses just 1,000 words. Interesting. Did you know that the right rear tire of your car generally wears out before the others do? It's a fact, and I don't know why. I'm sure there's a story on that. And 80% of all life on Earth is found in the ocean. Crazy to know, but it is true. Don't go away. We've got more useless information and some you might actually be able to use coming up right here on The Ranch.
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0: We play country hits all day long. Burge and Powell wake you up in the morning. And don't forget Roland Archer Sunday mornings with that classic country stampede. It is a wild ride each and every Sunday morning with Roland Archer right here on the ranch. Coming up in just a little bit, we're going to share with you the incident at your school that people still talk about today. Do you have one? Well, stay tuned, folks. We'll talk about some of those coming up.
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3: Ranch weather. Mainly cloudy this evening, 40% chance of showers, a risk of a thunderstorm, low of 18. Mix of sun and cloud tomorrow morning, 60% chance of showers, high of 28. Cloudy periods tomorrow evening, 30% chance of showers, low of 17. Mix of sun and cloud Tuesday, 40% chance of showers, high of 24. For your long-range weather forecast, visit theranch100.com.
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0: Ranch Country 100.1 FM. Well, somebody threw this out on social media. What's the incident at your school that people still talk about today when you run into old schoolmates, right? What do you talk about? Do you talk about a sporting event, something your school won? Was it a party that you held, a band that performed at your school? Was it somebody getting kicked out of school? Was it a fire alarm that went wrong? Was it something crazy that celebrated your entire school year? What is an incident, think about that, of something that happened at your school that you still think about today? I'm trying to think about mine. I went to Ridgetown High School, just across the street from the Ridgetown College, where I think a lot of you in the Listowel community have gone to learn a little bit about agriculture. I got to think, you know, what was the crazy event that happened at our school? You know, I think about guys that got kicked out of the school dance. You know, that's something. But there's nothing that jumps out at me as an incident that really is huge. But anyway, maybe you got one. Share with us here at the ranch. Log online. Follow us on social media.
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1: We love Sunday afternoons right here at the ranch, and we will keep that music flowing for you here. It's the least we can do. Coming up for you in just a little bit, we'll talk about something unique that was released. Did you know that your brain may feel a closer relationship to TV bad guys than the good guys? There's a study that's out, and we'll tell you what it says about our mind and watching some of those shows where there's a bad guy on TV. Stay tuned. And I know there's a few of you out there that like the bad guys more than the good guys. And you ladies know who I'm talking about.
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3: Also known as the season where I track humidity levels so precisely, I can tell you when your hair gives up on life.
2: Pal, it's just hot.
3: It's 87% hot, 12% sticky, and 1% why did I wear jeans?
2: That's the sound of summer right there.
0: Oh, you guys are really leaning into the summer vibe in the morning, huh?
2: Jackie.
0: Yeah, yeah. Sunshine, road trips, lake days. Very cute. But you know who's really carrying summer?
2: Don't say it.
0: Afternoon drive. When people are actually done working. Windows are down, ice cream's melting, and they're heading to the beach. That's my crowd.
3: Technically, Jackie has a point.
2: Traitor.
0: Don't worry, boys. I'll keep your summer dreams alive after two.
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0: Ranch Country 100.1 FM. So I came across this study, and it says that your brain actually may feel a little closer relationship to TV bad guys than the good guys. In a study, they took 21 college students, and they had watched 6 episodes of Suits, then underwent brain scans. The researchers found that 3 brain regions showed clear activity patterns linked to the character's enemies than their friends. And the findings suggest conflict may help the brain map out fictional social worlds, but whether the same thing happens with real-life relationships still remains unknown. I'm just happy I wasn't the one that they did the brain scan for, because I get the feeling they just might not find what they were looking for. Don't go away. We will find some great country music for you coming up next.
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11: Ranch weather. Mainly cloudy this evening, 40% chance of showers, a risk of a thunderstorm, low of 18. Mix of sun and cloud tomorrow morning, 60% chance of showers, high of 28. Cloudy periods tomorrow evening, 30% chance of showers, low of 17. Mix of sun and cloud Tuesday, 40% chance of showers, high of 24. For your long-range weather forecast, visit theranch100.com.
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0: 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Just search out The Ranch. Well, on Friday, it was hot enough for you day. And as many areas experience record-breaking heat this month, it may be an understatement to say that sometimes emotions can run a little high as the thermostat. Psychologist Christy Leah from mental health support platform Support Room says that while warm weather can make us happier, sweltering heat is linked to greater irritability. There are some tips on keeping you cool that we've got for you to help you battle the heat. Coming up in just a little bit here on The Ranch.
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We always said we'd go together, but if I'm just half of her forever, this goes out to whoever takes my place.

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0: Hey, it's the 5 o'clock hour, and you know what that means. It's quitting time for those of you that had to work on a Sunday. And if you're trying to beat the heat today, it's not too bad. I mean, what, around 27 for a high, so that's not sweltering. But when we get to the sweltering stuff, and it feels like it's 100 degrees outside, here's some tips for you to make your life a little bit easier. Avoid high afternoon heat. Stay hydrated. Invest in lighter sheets or a fan. And remember, getting enough sleep goes a long way into you keeping your cool. They also say be patient. You might be ready to snap at others, but remember that if you're feeling the heat, they're probably feeling it too. So be patient. And postpone meetings. I'm not sure if your boss is good with this, but what the heck. Whether it's an important conversation or a routine check-in, consider holding back on work and social meetings until the heat subsides. Not a bad idea. All right, now you know. When the heat arrives, and don't worry, we're not through summer yet. There's still some more heat coming our way. And we'll check that weather forecast coming up.
1: 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Your next job could be here. This is the Ranch Country Career Corner.
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5: Ranch weather. Mainly cloudy this evening, 40% chance of showers, a risk of a thunderstorm, low of 18. Mix of sun and cloud tomorrow morning, 60% chance of showers, high of 28. Cloudy periods tomorrow evening, 30% chance of showers, low of 17. Mix of sun and cloud Tuesday, 40% chance of showers, high of 24. For your long-range weather forecast, visit theranch100.com.
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0: 100.1 FM, The Ranch, and that finishes my time together with you. Woo! It's good to be here. It's also good to leave sometimes. Have a great night, everyone. I hope you have a wonderful evening. Remember, when the heat comes, avoid big discussions. You may be prone to making rash calls if struggling in the heat. So avoid those big discussions and just push it to the next day. Or as my dad used to say, sleep on it. As they say, it's always good to be seen better than being viewed. Have a great night, everyone. I'll see you sometime soon back here on The Ranch.
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1: 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The places where the owner knows your name, answers the phone, sweeps the floor, and is probably the first one there and the last one to leave. That's why 100.1 The Ranch believes in shopping local. 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
10: Ranch weather, mainly cloudy this evening, 40% chance of showers, a risk of a thunderstorm, low of 18. Mix of sun and cloud tomorrow morning, 60% chance of showers, high of 28. Cloudy periods tomorrow evening, 30% chance of showers, low of 17. Mix of sun and cloud Tuesday, 40% chance of showers, high of 24. For your long-range weather forecast, visit theranch100.com.
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11: Ranch weather. Mainly cloudy this evening, 40% chance of showers, a risk of a thunderstorm, low of 18. Mix of sun and cloud tomorrow morning, 60% chance of showers, high of 28. Cloudy periods tomorrow evening, 30% chance of showers, low of 17. Mix of sun and cloud Tuesday, 40% chance of showers, high of 24. For your long-range weather forecast, visit theranch100.com.
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